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Unknown injuries. Below is priority recommended on FD EMS. 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BLS priority recommended on FD EMS. Fire Control cleared 2040.

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Fire Control 2 Miller Hose, EMS call 2588 Main Street at Ed Jones Siding between Wallace Ave and Corwin Ave in the backyard on the patio for a 64-year-old female who fell from standing with negative injuries. BLS standard recommended on FD EMS. 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

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Fire control clear, 2127.

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ALS priority recommended on FP EMS. Repeating to Adams, EMS 3979 Forest Parkway, apartment 245, 62-year-old female with left side numbness and a history of strokes. ALS priority recommended on FD EMS. You're also going to have Twin City from the Boulevard in the 290. Fire control clear, 2132. 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

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TLS standard recommended on LFD Tap 1. 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TLS standard on LFD Tap 1. Fire Control clear 2204.

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Alright, Control 2, Lewiston 2 in Mercy, EMS call 1789 Mount Hope Road between Green and Walmore. 65-year-old female with left side numbness, unable to move her arm. CLS priority on FD EMS. Repeating to Lewiston 2, EMS call. In Mercy, EMS call 1789 Mount Hope Road between Green and Walmore. 65-year-old female with left side numbness, unable to move arm. CLS priority on FD EMS. Fire control clear, 2226.

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Incident will be on LFT TAC 1. 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
1: back in district in service, you can clear the call. Have a good night.
0: Back in district, back in service, you as well, 2336.

Patrol, there used to be a lock for equipment requested by patrol in the area of Rogers Avenue and Irving Street for the wires down. Incident will be on LFD Tech 1. Mark Patrol repeating that you used to be a lock for equipment requested by LPD at Rogers and Irving for the wires down. Incident will be on LFD Tech 1, 015, Niagara County Fire.

Hartsville NT engine for EMS 216 Payne Avenue on the front steps of the North Tonawanda Police Department. 36-year-old male with foot pain, unable to walk, BLS standard, NTFC TAC 1. Hartsville repeating to NT engine 4 EMS on the front steps of the North Tonawanda Police Department, 216 Payne Avenue. A 36-year-old male with foot pain, BLS standard, NTFC TAC 1, 105 Niagara County Fire.

Park, Fulton View, City of Lockport, requested by patrol, Ida Fritz Park, 105 West Ave. So the male down in the park, unresponsive, is breathing, intoxicated. ALS priority, LFT Tech 1. 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

Fire Tower to City of Lockport, additional EMS call number 59, number 59 on Phelps Street between the dead end and Prospect. You have a 19-year-old male who smoked marijuana earlier, now possibly having a panic attack. PLS standard, LFT check one. Fire Control repeating the City of Lockport, additional EMS call number 59, Phelps Street between the dead end and Prospect. You have a 19-year-old male who consumed marijuana earlier, now possibly having a panic attack. PLS standard, LFT tech 1, 237, Niagara County Fire.

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Control 2, Sanborn, Track Community, second set of tones, Track Community, EMT request for the hall for the EMS call. 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Vila Standard, FT EMS. 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

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U.S. Standard FD EMS 410, Niagara County Fire.

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for Latrine Community, third set of tones, EMT request to the hall for the EMS call with Sanborn, 52432 road for the confirmation. Fire Control repeating to Trent Community, third set of tones for an EMT for the EMS call with Sanborn, 52432 road for the confirmation. 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

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ALS priority, NTFD Tech 1. Fire Control routine 2, NT Engine 6, EMS, 1184 Ping Avenue between Linwood and Frederica. A 73-year-old female, trouble breathing and clammy. ALS priority, NTFD Tech 1, 505 Niagara County Fire.

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2: Stand down, Rapids in the county. 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
0: Very easy. 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
2: That's a further.
0: 10-4. 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

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ALS priority, NTFD Tech 1, 556, Niagara County Fire.

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0: 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Shawnee, EMS call mutually to Burkholt 6229 Hoover Road between Piedmont Street and Lockport Road. 67-year-old female, dizzy, did lose consciousness, burning on the left side of the chest, and complaining of shortness of breath, requesting a cold approach. 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Shawnee, EMS request mutual aid with Burkholt 6229 Hoover Road between Piedmont Street and Lockport Road for the 67-year-old female, dizzy, did lose consciousness, burning on the left side of the chest, and also short breath. 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

Spectral Shawnee, second set of tones for the EMS call on Hoover Road. 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

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It's going to be finger foods. 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Repeating to Burkholz in San Juan. 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It's going to be finger foods. For the two fire alarm activations, one water flow alarm, one general fire alarm. 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Fire drill clear, 718.

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For the 47-year-old female experiencing stomach pain, was hospitalized recently. BLS standard response is recommended. Your incident will be on NTSD Tech 1. 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For the 47-year-old female experiencing some stomach pain, was recently hospitalized. BLS standard response is recommended. Your incident will be on NTSD Tech 1. 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

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For smoke coming from the ditch, caller is a passerby. 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

Fire Control of City of Lockport, EMS call 7777 Main Street, going to apartment 907 between Locust and Pine. For the 74-year-old male, does have a fever of 105, also tachycardic, does have a history of CHF. Your incident will be on LSD Tech 1. 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ALS priority response is recommended. 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

Marshall, Seal Effort, second EMS call, 1616 Chapel Street, between Chestnut Street and Spring Street, going to the upper apartment, 69-year-old female, lightheaded, dizzy, with difficulty breathing, is on 5 liters of oxygen, does have a COPD history, ALS priority response is recommended, your incident will be on LSD Tag 1. 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

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Still getting further. ALS priority response is recommended. Your incident will be on FD Tag 1. Repeating to South Lockport, motor vehicle accident in the parking lot of Walmart, 5735 South Transit Road between Chamber and Corwin. For the female struck on an e-bike, ALS priority response is recommended. Your incident will be on FD Tag 1. Fire truck cleared, 1045.

0: Archul City Lot Court for 30 EMS call, County EMS, 1001 Lincoln Avenue, in the memory care, going into the common area, 93-year-old female, two previous falls, unable to answer and follow commands, and not her normal behavior. ALS priority response is recommended. Your incident will be on LSD TAC 1. Repeat to City Lockport for 30 EMS call, County EMS, mutual aid with the City Lockport, 1001 Lincoln Avenue, going to the memory care in the common area for the 93-year-old female, two previous falls, not her normal behavior, unable to answer and follow commands, is also a dementia patient. ALS priority response is recommended. Your incident will be on LSD TAC 1. Clerk shall clear 1049.
1: Yeah,
0: EMS 21.
1: 21, 21.

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0: 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Hey, we're standing by. We have crews responding to both holes.
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Virtual South Rockport, EMS call, 6148 Woolman Road, going to apartment number 8. 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Caller was very vague on giving information. ELS priority response is recommended. Your incident will be on FD EMS. Repeating to South Rockport, EMS call, 6148 Woolman Road, going to apartment number 8. It'll be off South Transit. For the elderly male, possibly in his 80s, feeling warm. Caller states he does feel sick. Caller was very vague also on giving information. BLS priority response is recommended. Your incident will be on FD EMS. Virtual clear, 1110.

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0: You recall me for an EMC, and do we have Twin City coming with us on this?
1: That's negative.
0: Alright, tell me for an EMT, please.
1: Receive tones for an EMT.

Virtual South Block 40, and you requested for the EMS call, 6148 Wolf Road, apartment number 8. Repeating to South Block 40, EMT is being requested to the hall, 6148 for the EMS call at 6148 Roman Road, apartment number 8, virtual clear 1115.

Spectrally MS-23, you're being requested with South Lockport, 6148, 6148 Roman Road, going to apartment number 8 for that elderly male in his 80s, feeling warm. Caller states he is sick. The caller was not pertinent in giving information. PLS priority response is recommended. Your incident will be on FDEMS.

0: repeating to County EMS 23. You're being requested by South Lockport 6148, 6148 of Roman Road, going to apartment number 8 for the male in his 80s, feeling hot. Caller states he is sick. Caller was very vague on not giving information. PLS priority response is recommended. Your incident will be on SD EMS. Park still clear, 1119.
1: Charlie,
0: like 23.
1: EMS 23.
0: EMS 23 responding 6148 Roman Road, going to apartment 8.

0: 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EMS call 2429-2429 Military Road, the Big Lots Plaza, maybe in the parking lot for the one-year-old female. Did have a seizure, is awake and breathing. ALS priority response is recommended. Your incident will be on FD EMS. Repeating to Niagara Active and Mercy, EMS call 2429-2429 Military Road between 4th and Recovery at the Big Lots in Niagara. She's also going to be in the parking lot for the one-year-old female. Did have a seizure, is awake and conscious. ALS priority response is recommended. Your incident will be on FD EMS. Fire Control clear, 1126.
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1: EMS 11 responding to Roman.

Fire Control 2, Miller Hose, EMS call 6061-6061 Edward Avenue, going to apartment number 8, between the dead end and Main Street. For the 68-year-old female, unable to ambulate, complaining of knee pain, BLS standard response is recommended. Your incident will be on SD EMS. Repeating to Miller Hose, EMS call 6061-6061 Edward Avenue, going to apartment number 8. For the 68-year-old female, unable to ambulate, complaining of knee pain, BLS standard response is recommended. Your incident will be on SD EMS. Fire control clear, 1155.

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0: 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I'll see what rate to Kenmore.
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Park, Phillip Miller Hosier, second set of cones. All attack, you're being requested mutual aid with Miller Hose, Longwood County EMS 23, cold to the area. 6061 Edward Avenue, going to apartment number 8 for the 68-year-old female, unable to ambulate, complaining of knee pain. BLS standard response is recommended. Your incident will be on FD EMS. Repeating to Miller Hosier, second set of tones. All tag, your ambulance is requested mutual aid. Longwood County EMS 23, cold to the area. 6061 6061 Edward Avenue, going to apartment number 8 for the 68-year-old female, unable to ambulate, complaining of knee pain. BLS standard response is recommended. Your incident will be on FD EMS. Fire patrol clear 1202.

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0: We're responding cold to the area.
1: EMS 23 responding cold to the area. 6061 Edward Avenue, going to apartment 8.

Park Patrol, Lewis, Des Moines, EMS call 4271-4271 Dickersonville Road between Langdon and Swan. For the evaluation of a female who was assaulted, BLS standard response is recommended. Urine snow will be on FD EMS. Repeating to Lewis, Des Moines, EMS call 4271-4271 Dickersonville Road between Langdon and Swan. For the evaluation of a female who was assaulted, BLS standard response is recommended. Urine snow will be on FD EMS. For trail clear, 1209. Park Patrol at Miller Hose Base, checking your status. 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

0: 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It is in the middle of the back. He also is in a wheelchair. PLS standard response is recommended. Your intent will be on FD EMS. Twin City is also unavailable. Repeating to Frontier EMS call 7210 7210 Williams Road, going to apartment 115 between Williams and Summit View for the 65-year-old male. Back pain, middle of the back. Male is also in a wheelchair. PLS standard response is recommended. Your incident will be on FD EMS. Also, Twin City is unavailable. Fire control clear, 1214.
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Unable to obtain further due to a language barrier. BLS priority response is recommended. Your incident will be on NTSD TAC 1. Repeating to North Tunnel 1 at Engine 4, EMS call 3535 Ganson Street between Lincoln and Vandenberg for the 66-year-old male abdominal pain. Unable to obtain more information due to a language barrier. BLS priority response is recommended. Your incident will be on NTSD TAC 1. You'll also have Twin City from the Boulevard and 290. Time of the call. Fire control clear, 1216.

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0: Bracy.

Mark Charles Shawnee, request mutual aid with Frontier, 7210 7210 Williams Road, going to apartment 115. 65-year-old male, back pain. It is in the middle of the back. He's also in a wheelchair. BLS standard response is recommended. Your incident will be on FD EMS. Repeating to Shawnee, your ambulance is being requested mutual aid with Frontier, 7210 7210 Williams Road, going to apartment 115 between Williams and Summitview. For the 65-year-old male experiencing back pain in the middle of the back, he also is in a wheelchair. BLS standard response is recommended. Your incident will be on FD EMS. Fire control clear, 1218.

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Coming in as a general fire alarm from the panel. Repeating Upper Mount Unity, second call for alarm activation at Smoke and Joe's 4900 4900 Indian Hill Road between Model City and Upper Mount Road. 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

0: County Fire Control 2, Walter Mamas. Update on your fire alarm at Smoke and Jones. Per a employee on scene, it's going to be steam that caused the alarm. No smoke, no fire. Repeating, Delta Mount, have an update on the fire alarm activation at Smoke and Jones, 4900 Indian Hill Road. Per an employee on location, steam caused the alarm. No smoke, no fire. 1230, Fire Control clear.
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1: 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We're responding POV 7210 Williams Road, permit 115.

0: Yeah, County Fair Control to NTN 06 EMS call, 175 Humphrey Street between Gilmore and Carr. Patient's going to be on the east side of the building, right on the walkway. 41-year-old male that fell, still unconscious. He's currently conscious and had abdominal and head pain prior to the fall. CLS priority recommended. 3-8-PD2, North 101, and Tangent 6, EMS call at 175 Humphrey Street between Gilmore and Carr. Patient is going to be on the walkway outside on the east side of the building. 41-year-old male that fell, he did go unconscious, currently conscious, and had abdominal and head pain prior to the fall. CLS priority recommended, NTFD tap 1, 1236, fire control clear. 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

Air 10A, Fire Control 2, up around here, set tells for the fire alarm activation at Smoke and Joe's, 4900 Indian Hill Road. For an employee on location, was caused by steam, no smoke, no fire. Repeating up around here, second set of tells for the fire alarm activation at Smoke and Joe's, 4900, 4900 Indian Hill Road. Okay, if you get a call from the alarm company with an update stating steam caused the alarm, no smoke, no fire. 1237, Fire Control 2.

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Fire Control City Lockport service call in the area of 1616 Elmira Street between Harrison and Massachusetts. For the hydrant that is open, your incident will be on LSD Tag 1. Repeating to City of Lockport, service call in the area of 1616 Elmira Street between Harrison and Massachusetts Avenue. For the hydrant that is open, your incident will be on LSD Tag 1. Fire Control clear 1256.

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0: Officers on a transfer, Alton Mines to Pamela.
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for Killa Wilson, South Wilson, and Alcott. You're being requested by patrol, Pier 273. It's going to be 273 Young Street between Catherine and Lake Street. For the motor vehicle accident, requesting EMS for the driver, complaining of chest pains from the accident. ALS priority response is recommended. Your incident will be on SDTAC 1. Repeating to Wilson, South Wilson, Alcott. You're being requested by patrol 273 Young Street. It's going to be Pier 273 between Catherine Street and Lake Street. Patrol is requesting EMS for the driver complaining of chest pain due to the

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0: 28 up 70, responding to Pier 273. Also, the vehicle did hit the building.
1: Copy. 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

Spectral City Lock Board EMS call 5959 Nickel Street between South Transit State Road. 31-year-old male, wheelchair bound, injury to the genitalia area. BLS standard response is recommended. 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Repeating to City Lockport, EMS call 5959 Nickel Street between South Transit Street and State Road. For the 31-year-old male, wheelchair-bound, injury to the genitalia area, your incident will be on LFD Tech 1. BLS standard response is recommended. Your contact control clear, 1323.

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It's going to be between Robinson Road and Dead End. 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Patrol on location requesting an eval for our intox male. 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

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Mercy 99, you're being requested automatic mutual aid. 6600 Brockton Drive. 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ELS standard response was recommended. Your incident will be on off the EMI. 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It will be on a DMS virtual clear 1400.

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Is the onset of 15 minutes ago. ALS priority response is recommended. Your incident will be on FD EMS. Repeating the Frontier EMS call 2158-2158 Lancelot Drive between Plaza and Rebecca for the 7-year-old female slurred speech, dizzy, onset of 15 minutes ago. ALS priority response is recommended. Your incident will be on FD EMS. Fire control clear, 1405. Mercy 57, go ahead.

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0: 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Affirm, Twin City 231, will be responding. 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
0: 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Was PD also supposed to be here? And also, can you just verify the numerics for me, please?
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0: Copy. We were given the wrong address. Don't show us on location yet. We're going to be going to the correct location.
1: Received. Mercy, it should be the medical complex. The cars with him working.

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Control 2 Niagara from Mercy EMS in tandem, 5911 Edgewood Drive. 7-year-old female, center of 515, male's priority, Niagara active, EMS in tandem. 7-year-old female, center of 515, male's priority, 15-6.

Patrol 2 Rapids, 894 Hollywood Drive, off of Fernwood. The local alarm, 3-year-old female fall with the pain, goes priority. Rapids, 894 Hollywood Drive, off of Fernwood. The local alarm, 73-year-old female, fallen with the pain, goes priority FTMS.

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1: 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We can update that. 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
1: 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Rapid, Mercy 57, usually to Rapids, 894 Hollywood Drive. 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

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Expect to clear 900 hours.

Lafayette Airport, hazardous conditions, Dollar General, 1201 Lincoln Ave. Car ran into the building, significant damage for the collar, no injuries, LFD, TAC 1. City of Lockport, Dollar General, 1201 Lincoln Ave. Car hit the building, significant damage for the collar, no injuries, 1812.

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city of I-40, Mass. 7, Harvey Avenue. Between the Greens and I, 46-year-old female, chest pain, difficulty breathing, chaos by air. City of Lockport, 7 Harvey Avenue, 46-year-old female, chest pain, difficulty breathing, yes, priority 18-40.

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Two dirt bikes collided in a field, one male not moving. FD, Tech 1, Cambria, motor vehicle accident in the field in front of 5261 Comstock Road. Two dirt bikes collided, one male in the field not moving. FD, Tech 1, 19 point.

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Patrol, dispatching a tangent 4, District 37, 110 Sweeney, fire alarm from the men's room. NTFD Deck 1, repeating on tangent 4, fire alarm activation, District 37, 110 Sweeney Street, fire alarm from the men's room. NTFD Deck 1.

Victor, with respect to your teenage in Texas, 17 Sunset Drive, 68-year-old female, difficulty breathing. 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You're repeating Antonian 6, 17 Sunset Drive between Woodward and the dead end. 68-year-old female, difficulty breathing. Here's my history. Prayer, 1924.

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Echo is Johnny. 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And 5261 Comstock Road. 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Being Shawnee, ambulance requested mutual aid to Cambria for the dirt bike accident in front of 5261 Comstock Road. 15-year-old male, evaluation only, BLS standard, SD, check one.

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0: Standing.